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0: BBC News with Chris Barrow. The United States' huge national debt has hit a new record, $40 trillion. It's more than doubled over the past decade due to surging government spending, rising interest payments and tax cuts. Economists have expressed concern about the speed at which the figure is growing. President Trump has said he's launching new economic measures against Iran, as well as any country helping or doing business with it. He made the announcement in a social media post which didn't provide details. Russian missiles have struck Ukraine's capital, killing at least five people. Efforts are continuing to restore power to parts of Kyiv. A court in China has sentenced the founder of the collapsed property firm Evergrande to life in jail. Hui Kai Yan pleaded guilty earlier this year to charges including embezzlement and corporate bribery. Evergrande was once valued at $50 billion. Its collapse caused major damage to China's property sector. The Hong Kong firm CK Hutchison says it's seeking $1.5 billion from Panama after being forced out of two ports on the Panama Canal. President Trump had complained that China was operating the canal and threatened to take it back. A former Syrian military officer who served in the Assad regime has been extradited from Lebanon to face trial. Major General Adel Issa is the first military official handed over by Lebanon to Syria since Bashar al-Assad's toppling. Prince Harry and his wife Meghan are planning to move back to Britain. The Duke and Duchess of Sussex have been living in the United States since they stepped down as working royals 6 years ago. A decades-long study of whales has found that they're taking advantage of new feeding grounds as ice disappears from the sea around Greenland. The research recorded huge numbers of humpbacks, mink and fin whales along the eastern coast. The study was published in the journal Frontiers in Marine Science. BBC News.
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0: 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Ladies and gentlemen, this is Rise and Shine. You are welcome to the show. Where are you listening to me from? Let me know. And we don't talk enough about how stressful it can be to figure out what nourishing breakfast to give kids every morning. That's why Milo All-in-One is such a great option. It has a creamy, delicious taste kids can't get enough of. But there's more to Milo All-in-One than the rich, milky, chocolatey taste. There's so much goodness in every pack. Just take a little moment to, you know, read the back of the pack and see for yourself. It is important nutrients. It has important nutrients that's combined, you know, with malts for that support, you know, that supports energy release, cocoa for that rich taste, and milk for calcium and to support them as they grow. Okay, so keep choosing Milo All-in-One, not just for that special taste, but also for that nourishing, you know, goodness. Milo energy to go further. Good morning going out to you. How are you feeling this morning? You're good, you're all right, everything okay? There's music coming up from some of the people that you know.
1: Oh my god,
0: this is Throwback Thursday.
1: My god.
0: Oh my goodness, Method Man and Red Man, you ready? Let's get it. This is the big Y. The Rough Wilder.

the 90s babies or the 80s babies raised in the 90s. Today's your favorite day. I know that you know for a fact. Good morning going out to you. 0202222073. You're welcome to Rise and Shine on a Thursday. You know, love shows up in many ways. 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Good morning. What's going on? Where are you listening to me from? Messages is good morning, Rise and Shine. Brownberry. This morning I'm listening loud inside the Futon, One Heaven, One Rhythm. I'm hoping you're enjoying your day. His Majesty is saluting us this morning. Good morning, YFM. Good morning. This is Charles Crosby at Tipo, aka Gaddafi the Ice Star. Please send my shout outs to Ian Moray and Ellie Jack Moy Teshin Ongwaiste. This is Gaddafi the Ice Star. God richly bless YFM. Guess what? God bless you too. That's our WhatsApp number as well. We're going to get into some of the voice notes you've sent so far. 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Hey, good morning, going out to all of you. Naughty by Nature, Thrill Dub. That's Thrill W. Have a song called Feels Good. Don't worry about a damn thing. Probably know it if you're an OG. And this is what it sounds like. It's in the back right now, and we're just making sure you enjoy it. 0202222073 is how you get to join us live. Don't touch it. We'll be right back with the Breakfast Bus. Stories making the rounds and more with the Breakfast Bus. Stories making the rounds.

0: Good morning going out to you. That feels good. Don't worry about a damn thing. 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It's on and absolutely incredibly going down right this minute. 14 minutes past 7. I've got a couple of messages in the back. Kofi just checked in. Says, rise and shine. Beautiful morning. Hey, what's going on, my G? How you doing? You okay? Before we get into that buddy song, though.
1: Very good morning, FTI family. Good morning, Mr. Reg. Good morning, Selector Dining. Good morning. You, good morning, engineers and World Studio. Very, today the weather, they will like today, California, which is good for 0.03. Charlie, I'll write to us, air, cat, and dog raining. You are hammering. Yes, I'm for you for an operator. You go preach. Ciao.
0: Shout outs going out to David Imwaxford and his squad. Let's go.

0: We're gonna get into legendary music this morning. Yeah, because we're celebrating Africa's greats. And, you know, yesterday what happened on the show, everybody chooses. I made a choice. And I'm gonna do the same thing I'm accusing people of doing yesterday. But I'm gonna do it with people from other countries. I am not picking calls here, but this gentleman, I've not heard from him in so long. If corruption is checking, I have to give corruption a chance. Corruption.
1: Yo, Rambar.
0: What's up?
1: Cool.
0: Where you go hide for?
1: Oh, I lost my phone, so I just got sound.
0: You lost your phone?
1: Yeah, so I just got sound.
0: Oh, so you just got a new phone?
1: Yeah.
0: Fresh. We miss you, Pass.
1: Well, me too, I miss you too.
0: Charlie, long time. Everything cool, everything day cool.
1: By the grace of the Almighty, yeah.
0: Welcome back.
1: Just calling to see the lines are activated.
0: Very activated.
1: Yeah, man.
0: Charlie, we'll talk, all right?
1: But I'll give some small shout-outs to my brethren.
0: Yeah, go for it.
1: All right, I'll take show.
0: Okay.
1: Ati Gonde, Kakaba, and everybody.
0: Kakaba.
1: See yourself.
0: How about Sunsun or Busun?
1: All right. Obosom.
0: All right, thank you so much for calling, okay?
1: All right, Bramberry.
0: All right. So there you have it. Corruption, he just lost his phone. Yeah, we're going to get into more music. We're going to get into Breakfast Bus shortly. Charlie. Today's Throwback Thursday. There's a song that, whoever you are, I want you to be able to sing along to this one, okay? It's such a global hit, and the story behind it is even extra wild.
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0: His name is Shaggy. Rick Rock is on it. The title of this song is Charlie, It Wasn't Me. Was it you? It definitely was not me. Let's get into it.

Mini Ghost wants me to find out. He says, you sure said this be corruption? Of course it's corruption. He was just calling to check. You know, he had a shout out. It be corruption, not be that. He even said cooling, cooling, cooling. He even said the cooling, cooling. Ah, that's corruption right there. Yeah. Yeah, man. Charlie, there's more music we're going to get into shortly. This is the big one. How you feeling?

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0: Good morning, going out. You welcome back to Good Morning Brownberry. How are you doing? I'm Bella. Bella, how you doing this morning? It's great to hear from you. Welcome, welcome, welcome to it. How's everything going? Yes, we're gonna get into phone lines right about now. Give me a call on 0202222073. I want to find out from you back in school where you used to hang out after school. Some beautiful memories, I'm sure that is. Good morning, YFM. This is Charles Crosby at Tipo, aka Gaddafi, the Ice Star. Please send my shout outs to Ian Murray and Ellie Jack Moore. Thank you very much. Hello, Stoneboy. How are you doing today?
1: My bro.
0: How are you doing?
1: We are great. What's up?
0: I'm good. I wanted to find out from you, right? Have you heard my question for this morning?
1: Give me your number.
0: No problem. Please, give me a call on 0202222073. Do you remember my song? Give me your number. Oh my goodness. Shout out's going out to you, Stoneboy. How you doing? So today we're asking about places you used to hang out as a kid after school. Gaddafi, how are you doing today?
2: Good morning, Bumberry.
0: How are you doing? I'm good, man. I'm good. Talk to me.
2: Yeah, this is Charles Crosby at Tipo, aka Gaddafi.
0: All right.
2: Yeah, how you doing? How is the YFM family, Selector Danny and Reggie Reggie?
0: Selector Danny is fine, Mr. Reggie Reggie is fine, YFM is fine. Yeah. When you were growing up, where did you love to hang out after school? Where did you love to go after school?
2: You know, that's when we used to visit colleagues' houses and stuff. Who lives around the school or our neighborhood, we go to their houses, or others to visit our houses so that we see each other's parents and maybe where they stay. That's when we have time after school. Maybe we spend some 1 hour going around seeing other colleagues where they stay, their habitat and habul abode.
0: Hey, habul abode and habitats. Big up yourself. Thank you for calling. Okay, any shout outs?
2: Hello.
0: I said thank you very much for calling. Do you have any shout outs?
2: Hello.
0: Can you hear me? I think I'm losing him too.
2: Hello.
0: I can hear you. Can you hear me?
2: Yeah.
0: Sorry about that. The line ended up cutting. I'm not going to think what I'm thinking. 0202222073. Let's get into that conversation this morning. Hey, you're back.
2: Yeah, Bumble, the line went off.
0: No problem. Welcome back.
2: Yeah, I was saying after school, that is when we have time to visit our colleagues' habitat and habul abode, to know where they are staying and see their families. You know, we have colleagues, some will tell they stay in the Zongo, some say they stay in the estate, they stay in the rural area. So we try and go around, maybe if it's not far from the school, to see our friends. I also invite my friends to my place. They see where I stay.
0: I like that very much. Big up. That was good.
2: That was what I used to do. So it helps me know most of my colleagues I went to school with them, where they stay, the locality they stay, and their lifestyles and their family.
0: That's nice. Thank you so much. Go ahead.
2: Hope I can give only one shout out.
0: Let's hear it.
2: Yeah, to Mr. Broomfield Crosby Atipo. He's my uncle. He lives in Bitchley.
0: Okay.
2: He has been a father to me since my dad passed away.
0: Okay.
2: He has replaced my father. So God will bless Broomfield Crosby Atipo.
0: All right. Thank you so much for calling. Okay.
2: Yeah, okay. Thank you very much.
0: Welcome. 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Enjoy Eddie's Pizza today. Still can't beat that. Good morning. Hello.
3: Hi, hello.
0: How are you doing today?
3: I'm good, yourself?
0: I'm great. Tell me your name.
3: My name is MC Hype Kelly.
0: Hey, Charlie, thank you for calling in, man. I feel you.
3: Yeah.
0: I feel you.
3: That's right.
0: Charlie, what do you want to tell us today?
3: We used to hang out at the football park. We played till 6.
0: Hey. you have lived. You know you have enjoyed life, right?
3: I think so.
0: You defeat Dirty Yourself. I go house legendary.
3: Dirty Yourself, and then mommy go beat you.
0: Hey. Charlie MC Hype Kelly, you do all. Thank you so much for calling, okay?
3: You're welcome. I appreciate it. Shout.
0: 8:48 in the morning. Today is the 20th day of August 2026. The years are running. The days are running. Today's a throwback day, so as usual, we're giving you music from today. Particularly, we focus on the 90s a bit more. So yes, you're welcome to today. Let's get into more calls. 020-222-2073. Today is August 20th. It means we've spent 232 days into the year. We have just 133 more days in a year. We've done 63.6% of the year. Good morning.
4: Hello. Well, good morning, Barry.
0: Hey, Elijah Gaza, talk to me.
4: Hello, Barry.
0: Yes.
4: You know something?
0: Tell me something.
4: Oh, then times, now my father gets some coconut ready for Agbozome inside.
0: Agbozume.
4: Yeah, inside.
0: Okay. Nechiame.
4: That time, if I carry my student, some of them said, my father, they push it, they don't get coconut tree. So I invite everybody for the coconut tree. And if you saw coconut,
0: fresh coconut.
4: Oh, fresh coconut. Some say, that's the water with the salt. Okay, then leave the food for inside like that.
0: Hey, you have enjoyed life, oh.
4: Oh, enjoy. But when I come across, now coconut says, man, if you buy, what is the apple like that?
0: Why you need if you buy coconut?
4: Oh, how can woman go buy coconut 10 CD, 8 CD?
0: I mean, you, because your puppy get coconut farm, that boy you don't buy. We would buy my puppy no get coconut farm, so me, I would buy him like that.
4: So that's why if I come like that.
0: So me, unless I go Agbozume, your side then. So the farm's still there, the coconut farm's still there.
4: If you any time you enter that Agbozume, no, that's it. They go Nechiame.
0: Nechiame.
4: That is more than 30 to 300 acres of coconut.
0: Hey, I've entered that side. I could go with Naomi.
4: I've entered that side. I be like Gaddafi knew that side because Gaddafi has seen no into the.
0: Gaddafi every day. Gaddafi lie every day. Forget Gaddafi. You feel Gaddafi too much. That's you.
4: Gaddafi they give us more vibes. You see that level.
0: Thank you for calling. Okay, I appreciate.
4: But I want to tell you something.
0: Tell me something.
4: Yeah. Yesterday. Mm-hmm. I appreciate about the youth forums we go on yesterday. I appreciate the guy we from. Palavi area that we say boys they come school. I forget the guy's name.
0: Yeah.
4: Mention his name, but I forget. He say the boys then they come school, they hold drugs in their pockets, then things. He talked about it in yesterday. I hear the program but the guy only I forget his name. That issue, you know.
0: Yeah.
4: That issue, you know. The youth, you know, right now, you just say if somebody gets something, will give you, will depend your life.
0: Yeah.
4: You get before it will give you.
0: Yeah.
4: So if we go there, go to ask the big men, say, make them give us like this, we the youth, if we do like this, make them increase our pay like this.
0: Yeah.
4: It depends. Our life will be real.
0: True that.
4: Mean that no man could leave something to be.
0: True that. True
4: now
0: that.
4: You go to drag. Then the young girls, the social media.
0: On Colos. They stop those things.
4: Then the young girls, the social media, they come out, my dress.
0: Elijah Gaza, thank you so much for calling. You've nailed it.
4: Shout out for Santo Boys. Santo Gaza Empire Gym Center Boys. Ashama Tulaku, Asin Suba Boys, or Elijah Gaza is speaking. If I know.
0: 52 minutes past the hour. OnlyFans is happening this Saturday. Alliance Francaise, Jerry Ashinho is going to be fully active, making things happen, alongside Clemente Suarez, Jacinta Papaya Atamli, Jeffrey Norte, Ojo, Efia Barcelona, Ebenezer Jumor, Al Phenomenal from Togo, MJ the Comedian, General and Tati Apart, Malkojo PJ, Lexi the Comic, Uncle Kubi, Charlie is going to be heavy. It's 150 cities for you to be a part of this. Plus one tickets are going for 250. Premium tickets are going for 300. Dial the short code *203*121*91#. That's *203*121#. Okay. 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Good morning.
5: Hey, good morning.
0: How are you doing?
5: Ade cool. Your guy Sadat from FinTech.
0: Sadat, shall they talk to me?
5: Yeah, Ade, what's good? Hey, Ade, can't do stuff for primary. You go school, You go catch run away, then go out, go do show.
0: You go, do show for late. Hours.
5: You go do show for hours. You come back late. Now you get one off for Madame B.
0: Yeah.
5: Go shoot past it.
0: Oh, Charlie.
5: Hey. The way I missed that time, so I mean, my three guys, the Haruna, then Sheik. Hey, what?
0: So Sadat, Haruna, Sheik, and who?
5: Sheik, then Umaru.
0: Hey. That'd be some stubborn squad.
5: Yes, sir.
0: Charlie, hey. Thank you so much for calling, okay?
5: All right. What's you? Okay, bye.
0: Sadat, good morning going out to you. Mic check 1212. Absolutely, we're in the building. We're wrapping up any moment now. It's been a vibe hanging out with all of you today. I'm not gonna lie. Prospectors Ghana is doing something. A new project, they've started. It's called EduBag. 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

0: 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Okay, good morning.
1: Yo, Ski, bro, I'm busy.
0: Hey, yo, Blaze, what's going on?
1: Well, I'm good. How you doing, bro?
0: What's going on? Charlie, with Dane, sir. Everything is good, man. Talk to me.
1: Big up, Selector Danny.
0: Thank you very much.
1: Charlie, the Thursday, Tuesday, bro. Yeah, I always mess with the Thursdays. But I wish every day was a Thursday, bro.
0: I swear. Smaller time. We're going to increase.
1: Yeah, bro. Charlie. Bro, me, I want to play to you.
0: Give me some.
1: Playing to cause down some man, me, I go back to the poor, so.
0: Correct.
1: You know, before way back, we they carry conflicts here at the camp school.
0: Hard.
1: We close that. Then some woman down some man about, she sell bukina.
0: Okay.
1: So we close that. Then we go buy the bukina, the milk, you know, we add the conflicts, then we chop them. After we chop them, then we go play basketball for Tunga.
0: Hey, you didn't mention my places or?
1: Is it?
0: Well, you didn't mention. I mean, me, I grew up for Sakaman, so the things you didn't talk, I didn't hear them.
1: Yeah, you didn't relate. You didn't relate.
0: Yeah.
1: They do them when we close, we like, they for camp pick with them. We talk to with the book classes, but we know the book classes.
0: Yeah.
1: Because the dollar for camp pick, we actually go skip down and go play, and later we go out. But on a regular, if they camp pick, then we go. Mr. Biggs or go like Timberland or go down or something.
0: Charlie.
1: You know, then you're going to fight and you can't pick you go past the Usu TS inside on the run. Then.
0: You see, say you mentioned TS. You see, say you grow. You mentioned TS. You see, say you grow.
1: Charlie,
0: thank you so much for calling, Blaze. You've lived. I'm make happy for you. Big up yourself.
1: Yeah, Charlie, life used to be easy, bro. Right now, there's some way. Oh, Charlie, some way.
0: I know. It's your time to make it easy for somebody else.
1: Yeah, but it's all good, Charlie.
0: You go up, thank you so much for calling, okay?
1: Blessed up.
0: Enjoy the rest of your day.
1: Yeah, you too, bro. All right.
0: My name is Brown Berry. That's my time. I'm back on radio tomorrow morning with the team. Shout outs going out to every single one of you for calling. Guys, I'm not going to be able to pick any more calls at this point. Forgive me. Let me see what I can do in terms of, making sure some of the messages that I have here get read. Game Center, that'd be the thing. Game Center, Kofi's in close by, they Game Center, straight up.

0: It will be a crime. It will be a crime if I don't air some of these. So I'm going to air two
1: memory.
0: Of them.
1: My favorite memory is high school. Well, for junior high school, we used to hang around the estate. Like most of the estate kids, play football on my street and do other things like running, going into each other's houses. My house used to be the one where the girls mostly hang out and dance. So, but in high school, we used to leave school when it's close to Ayo's house. Where we go hang out with mommy Ayo, and then there was a boy I used to crush on. So all of us would hang out there right after school and then go home. This was like almost a daily routine. Once school was over, I'd go to Ayo's house. Wow. We hang out and then we go home. Yeah. Those were the memories.
0: Can you imagine that we've gotten to the level of our life where we start saying, those were the good old days. Those were the good old days. You reach your 10.
2: Anybody back then, anybody who lives around Michelle Camp, Bixley, and Kakasinanka number one. So after school, we'd go to the Bixley Dam to swim in the morning. And after, we'd just go to the camp, the soldiers camp for mangoes. But you have to be the best runner, because when you are caught, they had a place in the camp called the guard room. You will be there the whole day. They'll give you food, yes, food and water they'll give you, but you'll be there. Mosquitoes will be your friends. When you come out that day, you are the reigning champion. We will laugh at you, but still we'll enjoy our mangoes.
0: Wow. The joy that you all have remembering these memories is so beautiful. Yeah. Christ Embassy, founded by Pastor Chris Oyakhilome, has unveiled a range of electric vehicles under the Tion brand. The vehicles include the Passion, the Falcon, the Vision Coupe, and then the OG series. The move has attracted attention online, with Pastor Chris saying the best is yet to come. Can you imagine? You should go check some of these out. They look beautiful. They look so beautiful. Shorty dip like chrome dollars. We ain't home, it's trips to Nevada. Guys, it's our time. We're back here tomorrow morning. We're officially out. Do enjoy the rest of your day. All right? We're out.

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3: 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BBC News with Jane Steele. A court in China has sentenced the founder of the collapsed property firm Evergrande to life in jail. Hui Ka-chan pleaded guilty earlier this year to charges including embezzlement and corporate bribery. Evergrande's collapse caused major damage to China's property sector. The United States' national debt has hit a new record, $40 trillion. It's more than doubled over the past decade due to surging government spending, rising interest payments and tax cuts. Russia has launched a deadly missile and drone attack on Kyiv and other Ukrainian cities. Officials in Kyiv say at least 13 people have been killed and more than 40 others injured. Iran has executed a foreign national over his alleged involvement in the killing of four police officers during anti-government protests in January. State media named him as Chaim Husseini, but didn't disclose his nationality. The Hong Kong firm CK Hutchison says it's seeking $1.5 billion from Panama after being forced out of two ports on the Panama Canal. Donald Trump had complained that China was operating the canal and threatened to take it back. A former Syrian military officer who served in the Assad regime has been extradited from Lebanon to face trial. Major General Adel Issa is the first military official handed over by Lebanon to Syria since Bashar al-Assad was removed. Four Japanese rail workers have been killed after they were struck by a train. Such accidents are rare in Japan, which has one of the best rail safety records in the world. A study of whales has found they're taking advantage of new feeding grounds as ice disappears from the sea around Greenland. The research recorded huge numbers of humpbacks, minke and fin whales along the island's eastern coast. The study was published in the journal Frontiers in Marine Science. BBC News.
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0: Come for a quarter in the background, ladies and gentlemen, and welcome to the show. Big shout out going out to the Rising Tide team, Brownberry, and of course, Selector Danny, making your mornings extra, extra special today. And we are about to do the same with your mid-mornings, give you that mid-morning experience right here on the Mid-Morning Radio Show. It is Thursday, it is Throwback Thursday, and Music Policy says we are going back, all the way to the oldies. And a mixture of places, when on the question of the day for Rise, it was either Game Center or a friend's house to play game. Game Center, a friend's house to play game, before you get home. And then when you get home, Samurai Jack, Megas XLR. That is how it went. Of course, welcome to the Mid-Morning Radio Show again. My name, of course, Mr. Reggie Reg, the ace on the mic, sitting in for Rev Eskin, doing this alongside the Verb DJ Ganj. You have us until 12 p.m., and it is going to be fun, all right? If you are celebrating your birthday today, let me know, 0202-22073. I'll let you know who you're celebrating the birthday with. And today happens to be a couple of unofficial holidays. National Radio Day. National Radio Day happens to be today. We'll be having some conversations around our news in three. Will also come through. So for now, stick and stay. 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Now, real quick, let me put you on a couple of things before we go back to the music. Now, Blue Jeans Energy Drink is for high performance and endurance, and it will make your world exciting with every single sip. 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

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I'm still going to be tuning in to the Mid-Morning Radio Show. Oh, I love that.

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11: BBC News with Danielle Yawovietska. The mayor of Kyiv, Vitaly Klitschko, has told the BBC Ukraine needs more help from its partners to protect civilians after another intense Russian bombardment overnight. The mayor was visiting the scene of a Russian attack, one of several across the capital, in which at least 13 people were killed and more than 40 injured. A court in China has sentenced the founder of the collapsed property firm Evergrande to life in jail. Huikai Yan pleaded guilty earlier this year to charges including embezzlement and corporate bribery. Evergrande's collapse caused major damage to China's property sector. South Korea's military says North Korea has fired around 10 short-range ballistic missiles from

0: from the Pyongyang area. The missiles were launched towards the sea east of the Korean Peninsula. Israel's defense minister has accused Turkey's President Recep Tayyip Erdogan of dragging his country into what he called dangerous adventures in Syria. Israel Katz said Israel would not allow any entity to threaten its security. His comments follow an Israeli strike on a Syrian airbase near the Turkish border. The authorities in northern India have transferred nearly 100 murder cases from a judge after he handed out 22 death sentences in the past 4 months. The cases were removed from Ravi Kumar Diwakar after India's Bar Association expressed apprehensions. A gold rush has gripped a village in a remote part of western Kenya after reports spread about the discovery of the precious metal. Dozens of prospectors have flocked to Cheparor village, hoping to strike it rich after recent crop failures. The young Korean who features in the most watched YouTube video of all time, Baby Shark Dance, has released his first K-pop single a decade after he first found fame. Now aged 17, Park Gun-young has released a track called Wave under the moniker Baby Shark Boy. BBC News.
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0: That's Waddle Joy B in the background, and this is the mid-morning radio show. It is Throwback Thursday, and we are taking it back. I'll be hitting you with the news in 3 in just a bit.
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0: It is 7 minutes after 10 right here on the mid-morning radio show on the Big Y1079 FM. And it's time for me to hit you with the news in 3 minutes. News in three. And we start off with yesterday. National Youth Forum was held at UPSA Auditorium. Yes, YFM was there. The National Youth Forum 2026. It happened at UPSA, and we managed to bring together young Ghanaians, government officials, and youth sector stakeholders. Now, this was all done by the Ministry of Youth and Empowerment, in partnership with us, of course. So it was all the ministry bringing everybody together. Now, it was held under the theme, A Sound Youth, A Sound Nation, Your Voice, Your Future, and Our Ghana. And it discussed a lot of things focused on employment, entrepreneurship, skills development, and opportunities for young people. Now, among those who were present were the youth minister, Mr. George Opariano, the NYA CEO, that's the National Youth Authority CEO, Osman Ayarega, the YEA CEO, Malik Basintali, was also there, and the NEIP CEO, Eric J, and National Service Authority Director General, Ruth Della Seto, was also there. Now, we, the Big Y, supported the forum with an outside broadcast across Accra, Kumasi, and Tari. We had the privilege of talking to a lot of young individuals, and I'll be having a lot of them right here on the Y Campus Express. Now, moving on, Christ Embassy unveils electric cars. Now, Pastor Chris Ayakilome, the founder of Christ Embassy, has unveiled a range of electric vehicles in Nigeria under a new brand called Chion. Now, the lineup includes the Chion Passion, Chion Falcon, Vision Series, Vision Coupe, and OG Series, with OG reportedly standing for Of God. Now, the vehicles were unveiled at a new economy unveiling 2026 as the church expands into technology and manufacturing. However, prices, battery range, and commercial release dates have not yet been announced, so we can look forward to that. Moving on, Ajayi Kijo has made Hollywood history. The Beninese music icon has become the first African artist to receive a star on the Hollywood Hall of Fame. Now, the five-time Grammy winner was honored in Los Angeles with her star becoming the 2,854th on the famous landmark. Now, the ceremony celebrated her more than four decades in music and her global influence. August 18th has also been declared Ajayi Kijo Day in Hollywood. And I wrap up with story number four. And Prince Harry has reportedly made plans to return to the UK. Prince Harry and Meghan Markle, his wife, have reportedly started preparing to spend more time in the UK 6 years after stepping back from royal duties and moving to California. Now, reports suggest their children, Archie and Lilibet, could attend school in Britain from September, although Buckingham Palace has not yet confirmed the move. Now, the report says that they will return because Harry is rebuilding his relationship with Ken Charles following a recent family meeting at Highgrove. Harry is also expected to spend more time in Britain because of his charitable work and the 2027 Invictus Games in Birmingham. That is a wrap on your news in three. It is now 13 minutes after three. Just about made it. Almost clocking 4 minutes, but that is how we do it. So after the news, let me just remind you that you have the chance to let me know if today is your birthday. 0202222073. If today is your birthday, let me know, and I'm gonna give you a shout out. Now, real quick to everybody who is going to be at Pit Stop tonight, the games night, I'm letting the cat out of the bag. I mean, he's posted it, but I'm sure a lot of you haven't seen it. Jerry is celebrating the plus one today. Happy, happy, happy birthday to you. Today is a day for amazing people, celebrating amazing people's birthdays. You share your birthday with them in Lovato. And a number of people, I'll let you know in just a bit. But Jerry, happy, happy, happy birthday to you. Make sure you enjoy your day. And everybody who's going to be at Pit Stop, be with him. We love him. So make him feel fine, all right? Happy birthday. Send yours as well, 0202222073. I wish you a happy birthday. And later on, I will tell you who you celebrate your birthday with. Let's get back to it. It is the Mid-Morning Radio Show, and the Verb is taking over again.
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And I send your messages 0202222073. I see this message. I'm trying to look for your name. What is your name? Number ending 8250. Name I have here is Dro, that is D-R-O. And you said you are back. You've been sick for a while, but you are back. Welcome back. How's your day going? How's your mid-morning going? Oh, okay, it's Pedro. I don't know why. This is a different number, I guess. But Pedro, welcome back. Sorry to hear you've been sick. I hope you're doing way, way, way better, and I hope you're going to enjoy the show. It is the mid-morning radio show right here on the Big Y1079 FM. 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It is Thursday, it is 27 minutes into the second hour. Let me hear your thoughts and your messages, 0202222073. If today is your birthday, you happen to be sharing a birthday with Demi Lovato. And today is also National Radio Day, beg your pardon. National Radio Day today is a day that for all of us who are on radio to celebrate what we do. And for all of you who love listening to our voices and listening to ourselves and listening to YFM, enjoying the work that we put out here to make sure you're entertained every single day you're tuned in to the Big Y. I'm very happy to be celebrating National Radio Day. And we're just going to do what we do best, give you quality radio. And I feel like I love it when we get people who share their experiences of how they love what YFM does. Yesterday, there were a number of callers who said they love the neutrality that Brownberry and Rise and Shine team bring whenever we're talking about things. We don't just choose a side and then bah, bah, bah, bah, we're fighting. And then I also love when we have guests who come in and then they say they love the way we treat them. It makes us feel amazing. So we're celebrating National Radio Day. Of course, today is also a couple of other days I'll mention. National Radio Day, something we're celebrating today. And of course, if today is your birthday, happy birthday to you. Today is the birthday of Demi Lovato. She is turning 34. We grow. And she's a singer, songwriter, and actress who went from Disney's Camp Rock to becoming a global pop star with Skyscraper, Heart Attack, and Sorry Not Sorry. Andrew Garfield is turning 43, the British-American actor who swung into the spotlight as Spider-Man in the Amazing Spider-Man film.
is turning 43. He's also known for his role in Hacksaw Ridge and Tick Tick Boom. So if your birthday is today, just send me a message 0202222073. There are other notable people celebrating birthdays today. I'll let you know. But yes, happy birthday to you, and also, well, not happy birthday, but a happy celebration to everybody who is in radio, because today is National Radio Day.

0: firm Evergrande to life in jail. Hoi Kai Yan pleaded guilty earlier this year to charges including embezzlement and corporate bribery. Germany has registered a record 14,000 deaths so far this year linked to the extreme heat wave. The country's Public Health Institute says more than 70% of them occurred in 1 week in late June, when temperatures hit 40 Celsius. Israel's defence minister has accused Turkey's president, Recep Tayyip Erdogan, of dragging his country into what he's called dangerous adventures in Syria. Israel Katz said Israel would not allow any entity to threaten its security. His comments follow an Israeli strike on a Syrian airbase near the Turkish border. African countries are continuing with the repatriation of their citizens from South Africa after anti-migrant groups warned undocumented foreigners to leave by the end of September. More than 80 Nigerians returned home on Wednesday. The authorities in northern India have transferred nearly 100 murder cases from a judge after he handed out 22 death sentences in the past 4 months. The cases were removed from Ravi Kumar Dhawalkar after India's Bar Association expressed concern. A homemade animated film about a baby cow has become an unlikely box office hit in China. The Bull Comes was made for just a few thousand dollars by an amateur animator with help from his mother. After earning barely $1,000 in its first week, it's now taken more than $4 million, placing it just behind the latest Spider-Man film in China's daily rankings. BBC News.
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2: 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Sexy
3: girl. Hey. 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And that was The Word in 2 minutes from the BBC. You're still tuned into the Mid-Morning Radio Show right here on the Big Y 107.9 FM. Those of you who are tuned in right now, old music, old vibes. That is what we do every single Thursday. Give you the oldies, songs that stick with you, have stayed the test of time. Songs that when Judith hears them, she'll be like, oh, okay. These are old songs, but I love them, so I can sing them and I'll sing them. Sometimes when you're in the studio and you see Judith singing certain songs, you'll be like, ah. But Judith, the last I checked, you are Gen Z. How is it that you know this song, you know that song, you know this song? Yes, that's because those songs stand the test of time. And that's what we're going to be doing right here on the Mid-Morning Radio Show and all the other shows. But today, I'm throwing it back at music policy, old school.
4: 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If I show them where I'm.
3: Whilst you're enjoying yourself, let me make you aware. Now, today happens to be the birthday of Demi Lovato. She turns 34 years old today.
4: Good vibes, she wants to get it. Some niggas won't fight, I see.
3: Andrew Garfield is also turning 43. Amy Adams, one of Hollywood's most acclaimed actresses, known for films including Enchanted, The Fighter, American Hustle, Arrival, and Nocturnal Animals, is turning 52. And Robert Plant, the legendary voice of Led Zeppelin. All the rock fans will tune in. Yes, today he turns 78. He is one of rock's most iconic frontmen with classic like Stairway to Heaven and a whole lot of love.
4: Take it easy, my break back. They believe what is bad.
3: Now, I mentioned earlier today is National Radio Day, the day celebrating radio and the role it plays in keeping people informed, entertained, and connected. 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And honestly, for those of us who spend our days behind the microphone, today is the day for us to celebrate what we do. Now, today is also Virtual Wars Day. It is a day celebrating the digital worlds people create and explore through technology. Now, I think online games, virtual reality, digital communities, and all those spaces where you can interact with people without actually being in the same physical place. That is Virtual Worlds Day today. And today, very interestingly, is World Mosquito Day. So pay attention to this, all right? We're not celebrating mosquitoes in any way, right? Now, the day is observed to raise awareness about mosquitoes and the diseases that they can spread, particularly malaria. Now, it can also commemorate, or it also commemorates the discovery of the British doctor Sir Ronald Ross in 1897. He was the one that discovered that female mosquitoes transmit malaria parasites to humans. So while that tiny mosquito buzzing around your ear tonight.

0: might be annoying. They are much more of a nuisance than it's a entire day dedicated to raising awareness of that nuisance. So one mosquito day is a reminder to protect ourselves and take mosquito-borne diseases very seriously.
1: I hate the gym.
0: This is just a bit of information I need to give you.
1: Body like this.
0: If you tune in,
1: like this.
0: Final hour of the mid-morning radio show right here on the Big Y 107.9 FM. John Sports is about to happen. We're going to give you music. And later on, we're going to give you Y Sports brought to you by Kivo and Betano.
1: Girls wanna link up.
0: And then lead you on. Of course, shout to Y and AJ, the hottest. 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

0: team. 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When are you going to let us play? 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
1: Play it for the girls.
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0: Here on the big Y, we are keeping the capital alive as always. Throwback song, the background from Ashanti featuring the Fugees. They call this one right here, Look What You've Done. Of course, man, look what I've done. I'm disturbing the airways. No competition at this time of the hour, man. You know that we keep the capital alive. 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Most definitely, you can catch all your favorite show on your urban radio station, Y107.9 FM. 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
1: 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Oh!

That is if you're part of it, or you can jump on X. That I don't go through who actually sent them, but on the SMS, I'll definitely get to those. So let's move on to this one right here. It says, let me see. It said, this is Rich Machiavelli. Okay, from East Lincoln Hills. You've already voted, you call in, right? So yes. So also, I won't add it to the SMS. So far, we have only one SMS that is coming through. I don't know what's happening, if there's an issue with the SMS. If you are finding difficulties in sending your SMS, you can send it by WhatsApp, all right? 0202-22073. We are running out of time, so I might deactivate the lines quickly. So let me just give you guys let me see. A minute, or let's say 2 minutes. Yes, if you can. So if you are doing the listening on the vote, you can do that now. Or when it's time, I'll deactivate and we jump straight into the final results. All right. So, number to send in your votes is 0202-22073 by text or WhatsApp. If you're having difficulties with the SMS, you can send it by WhatsApp. Okay, I have one just came in. And it says, AJ, please, Tilda inside Tema, please play me upon the replay. Okay, so that's a request you want me to play. You didn't vote? Okay, I got that. So I'm picking only vote right about now. 0202-22073. If you haven't voted yet, you can do that. Text line deactivated in 10. 9, 8, 7. Okay, I have one here. It says, good afternoon, AJ. Please play. Okay, it's also a request. Play me Hustler's Prayer. Okay, right. Make sure you throw it back, though. Okay, say you're voting for Jupiter. Okay, so that's Jupiter with 1. All right. So you sent a request and you voted. All right. So text line deactivated. 8, 7, 6, 5, 4, 3, 2, 1. So text line deactivated. So let's get into it. We are done. Let's get back to the other platform for the last time and see. Starting with X. Kindly allow me to refresh. All right, so we're back. Okay, so Sarkodie is still in the lead with 64% of the vote and 36% of the vote for Jupiter. So Sarkodie is still in a comfortable lead. Final results from X. And on WhatsApp. Let's see. On the Shouts and Wowers group, Enemies also still in the lead, followed by Tonga Joey B. So that is when it comes to the core line is Sarkodie, X is Sarkodie. So that's two platforms. Jupiter with the WhatsApp group. And Sarkodie taking, okay, a message just came in. But unfortunately, we've actually deactivated the text line. So if I read it, it's not fair, but I'll definitely read it, but I won't count it in. But just to let you know that Sarkodie also won the SMS, all right? So it says, good afternoon, I'm going for King Sark. Okay, that's basically that. So Sarkodie taking over three of the platforms, calls, X, and SMS. So that puts him in a heavy lead. He's way up in the sky right there. So he wins the triple play for today, right here on the Big Wild 107.9. Big shouts going out to all those who call, all those who voted in any of the platform. We do appreciate your time. Are well appreciated. We thank you very much for doing that. So let's get into it. Your triple play winner for today, when it comes to the throwback, Sarkodie King Sark, featuring the late Castro with Adona right here on the Big Y, gets the triple play. So keep it locked right on the Big Y. The other songs that didn't make it, like Enemies and Tonga,
from Jupiter and Joey B respectively.

will be played as a request for all those who voted for these two songs, Jupiter and Joey B. It will be played as a request in the final hour of the show. So no hard feelings. But Sakodie definitely gets the triple play, 3 for 3. Enjoy. All right. So now let me get into Sakodie. So here we go.

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1: 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AJ, baby.
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2: AJ.

0: you go think sir tire. You think you like him, you go think I'm tire. Anyway, folks, we have less than 6 minutes to get into the final hour of the show right here on the Big Wire. We're still keeping the capital alive as always. My name is AJ, call me the hottest man.
1: Shouts on why? AJ the hottest.
2: Oh yeah.
0: So in the final hour of the show, we'll be getting into your requests, all right? So send them through if you have any requests, 02022-22073. Throw it back. I see a lot of new songs. It's a Thursday. You're throwing it all the way back. So throw it back with some of your favorite song, and I'll definitely play it right here on the show in the final hour, all right? But for now, let's go make that money and come back.

0: Shemo Charlie, he hold me down and I'll forever be grateful. You know, say since you show me to soccer bet, I did see greats talking of good cash out, fast payout, high odds, and total odds accumulation. Bro, it did go on for this side. Charlie, that be high for day. I be you know that. Bro, soccer bet they do the most. Then my interface they catch me. Smooth navigation and easy access to all the sports games through any virtual games you choose.
1: SoccerBet has all you need as a punter. 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It's a good thing you joined the fun side. Make the right choice today and enjoy all the goodies that comes with betting with SoccerBet. This advertisement has been vetted and approved by the Gaming Commission of Ghana. Bet responsibly, not for persons below the age of 18. Gaming can be addictive.
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0: BBC News with Danielle Yawowiecka. The mayor of Kyiv, Vitaly Klitschko, has told the BBC that Ukraine needs more help from its allies to protect civilians after another intense Russian bombardment overnight. At least 15 people were killed and more than 40 injured. Apartment blocks and a children's hospital were among the buildings hit. A new batch of 70,000 doses of vaccines are being sent to the Democratic Republic of Congo to help contain the Ebola outbreak. The International Coordinating Group on Vaccine Provision says the shipment includes 50,000 doses for frontline workers tackling the fastest spreading outbreak on record. Germany has recorded its highest ever number of heat-related deaths so far this year. 14,000 deaths have so far been linked to the extreme heat wave. The country's Public Health Institute says more than 70% of them occurred in 1 week in late June when temperatures hit 40 Celsius. Maritime security reports say a tanker travelling off the coast of Yemen has been seized by six armed men who've diverted it towards Somalia. In recent months, there's been a resurgence of Somali pirate attacks. Israel's defense minister has accused Turkey's president Recep Tayyip Erdogan of dragging his country into what he called dangerous adventures in Syria. Israel Katz said Israel would not allow any entity to threaten its security. Health officials in Nepal say dengue fever cases have now spread to 74 of the total 77 districts. They warn that the mosquito-borne disease could rise during monsoon season. Two women and two men have been caned in public in Indonesia's Aceh province for having sex outside marriage, each one receiving 100 strokes. Aceh is the only province in Indonesia to apply Islamic Sharia law strictly. Reports from Ethiopia say a drone strike has hit a residential neighbourhood in the city of Mekele in the Tigray region. There are no confirmed casualties. BBC News.
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1: One way or the other, I go catch your eye. Or should I say, one way or the other, I go catch your ears.
0: Shouts on why? AJ the Hot.
2: Oh, yeah!
1: That is Ziggy in the background. Classic from Ziggy, Catch Your Eye. Bringing us into 15 minutes. Remember, we have the Big Brother updates coming up with Reg. And the team, they'll be giving updates on the Big Brother house Niger right here at 2:30. But for now, we're vibing, man. We're vibing. Throwback. So because of that, let me get into your request quickly before the Big Brother update comes up. But I'm going to start with the two songs that didn't make it. And I'm speaking about the 3 for 3. Jupiter featuring Sarkodie with Enemies and Joey B featuring Sarkodie with Tonga. And after that, I'll get into your messages, your requests, all of that. And hopefully I can play all your requests before we end the show. For those who send theirs early, well, definitely. But let's see if there's more time after the update, the Big Brother Niger update. If there's time, I'll get into your request. So send them through 0202222073. Once again, 0202222073. I see a lot of new songs. We are throwing it back, folks. So if you sent in current songs, no throwbacks, then probably, yes, you might not hear it today. So talking about throwbacks, so send them through, all right? 0202222073. Let's get into the two songs. Jupiter, Tonga. Let's start with Jupiter, Enemies.
3: 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You.

0: Sack. What else?
1: Mogul. All because.
2: Shout from what? With AJ the Hottest.
3: Oh, yeah!
4: All right, folks, we are getting close to the updates for Big Brother Nigeria. Before we get into that, let's see if I can squeeze in a couple of requests. So those were the two songs that didn't make it when it comes to the 3 for 3. You heard Enemies featuring Sarkodie. Jupiter featuring Sarkodie with Enemies, and then Tonga in the background, Joey B alongside Sarkodie. All right, so let's get into the first message. Because if you check with time, we have less than 6 minutes to get into Big Brother Naija updates. Now, AJ, please, I'm Tilda. Inside Tema, please play me. Pawn the Replay by Rihanna. And Monster by Rihanna. Shout to you, Charity in Osu. So you're requesting for two songs. Okay, if there's space, I would definitely play your second one. But I'll try and play up. I'm going to play the first one. And then if there's time, I will do your second song. Let me see if I can add this one to it, but that'll be after when we come from the updates. This one's AJ Hot X, Kanye West, Cassidy with Drink in My Two Step. It's actually Drink and My Two Step, right? And you want Tupac, another two request changes, and this from Maoli. Okay, people are asking for two requests, but let's see if there's time, we'll do all of that. This one right here says, I'm Jackie and my request is Sweet Jamaica. Are you talking about Mr. Vegas? If that's it, that's what I have. That is Mr. Vegas with Sweet Jamaica. I'll certainly do that for you. So, let's get into the first request. Rihanna, you requested for two songs from Rihanna, but I'm going to play one first. And if there's time before we touch base, I will play the second request that you requested for. But for now, Tilda, here is your request from Rihanna, Pon the River.

0: It is 30 minutes into the final hour of the show. It is that time where you start, oh, big brother, Niger. And after you say, here we go, then most of you have forgotten the rest of the lyrics. Reggie Reg here, and I am doing this alongside Eugenia today. Eugene, how are you doing?
1: I'm fine.
0: Hey, what's up?
1: I'm fine.
0: Are you sure?
1: Yes.
0: Should we put you in Big Brother so that you can also create some drama?
1: No.
0: Because you are giving drama vibes. Yeah, you're giving drama vibes.
1: How?
0: I'm giving... this man too. What is your... if you had your own, like, you just pass. Banter with me.
1: Please.
0: You are not denying.
1: Oh, no. I am.
0: Okay. Welcome. Last week you weren't able to be here, so it was Sikina, and this week it is your turn. Talk to me. What is the most surprising thing about this week for you, Big Brother?
1: This week?
0: What's happened that's like your jaw has dropped?
1: Nechi taking a voluntary exit.
0: Yeah, it's like, she's like, you people, you're not worth it. Please leave my life. I'm going home.
1: I understand her though.
0: Why?
1: I don't know. Maybe it was taking a toll on her mental health. She felt at this point, I can't do it again.
0: So let me ask a question, right? Because me, when it comes to the challenges, I've just given up on these people because I don't think they are capable. Have they won a weekly challenge yet?
1: Yeah, I think last week
0: they actually won.
1: They won a tax, and then Big Brother was like, he's happy they did that. They won.
0: Because I believe that there will be some deductions in the next couple of weeks.
1: Oh, deductions, yeah.
0: Because these people, they're not serious. The ship is the only thing they know how to do. Aside that,
1: Jesus. The
0: ships, they will enter. But let's start off with Sunday, right? Who was evicted from the house?
1: Apart from Kamsi.
0: Mm-hmm. So Kamsi was the third person to be officially eliminated from the Big Brother house. And aside that, Nietzsche also left. So they've lost more women due to the fact that, well, we've lost an extra person and then another person has voluntarily left. So at the moment, the housemates, they are all still shocked because of the voluntary exit. Like 100 million naira. Why would you just decide that you don't want to do this again after you've done 3 weeks and there's just still some time to go, there's still more things to win, you're like, I don't want to do this.
1: It doesn't matter. Aside money, if you feel like it's taking a toll on your mental health, then you can't take it

Yo, people will love you and support you when it's beneficial. 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Soon as you out they little lives, it's when they start to miss you. They see you doing good, now it's kinda hard to dish you. Yeah, they be sick when they remember all the bad they wished you. Yeah, they be mad when they can't come and live lavish with you. But I sped off in the Benzy. I see the envy when I'm causing a frenzy. So I pop pills for 'em. Cop cribs in the hills on 'em.

And there's Pills and Potions, Nicki Minaj, Onika, Tanya Maraj. Best rapper of all time. Yeah, I said it. Come on. Yeah. I still love. 24 minutes after 3, ladies and gentlemen, welcome to the drive of your life. I cannot believe it's 20th August already, because what? 1st August was just yesterday. Days are moving so fast. I kind of have like a love-hate relationship with the days right now, because where are you running to?

0: All right, so on the show today, we've got Traffic Convo, What's Trending Jam Town. And as you know, it's a Thursday, so yes, throwback kind of music, throwback type of day. Now for Traffic Convo, we are asking you, what was your favorite thing about going to your grandmother's or relative's house as a child? All right, since it's throwback, let's go back in time and, you know, tell me what you used to love when you go to your grandparents' house. What was it? For me, oh my goodness, I love that everything I couldn't do in my parents' house, I could do in my grandmother's house. I could sleep whatever time I wanted. I get to eat whatever I want to eat. I get to hang with my cousins. That was just awesome. That was just awesome. Good time. All right, so let us know, what was your favorite thing about going to your grandmother's or relative's house as a child? Send us a text on 0202222073. 0202222073. 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If you're craving a quick, tasty, and satisfying meal, grab Kivo 4-in-1 Gari Soki Mix, the perfect blend of Gari sugar creamer and granuts. 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Alrighty, time check. It is 30 minutes after 3. Let's go for a quick break. When we come back, there's more music right here. But don't forget Traffic Convo today. What was your favorite thing about going to your grandmother's or relative's house as a child? All right, 020-222-2073. Be right back after this.
1: Maybe we are plenty of yarra bra bumwa, baby sister. And my warm wall class, no more, I'm who you did. No more, I'm who you. 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
1: Yeah, yeah. I know. It's hard to keep up, but we ain't slowing down.

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2: 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Bye.
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guys, I know we don't talk enough about how stressful it can be to figure out what nourishing breakfast to give kids every morning. What are you doing under there, precious? What are you looking for? Oh my goodness. Y'all be wilding in the studio, man. All right, guys. So yeah, as I was saying, you know, I know it can be stressful trying to figure out what nourishing breakfast to give children, all right, to give your kids every morning. And that's why Milo All-in-One is such a great option. It has a creamy, delicious taste kids can't have enough of, and send us more. Milo All-in-One is that rich, milky, chocolatey taste. And there's so much goodness in every pack. So just take a moment to read the back of the pack and see for yourself. It's important nutrients combined with malt for that energy release. Cocoa for that rich taste and milk for calcium to support them as they grow. So keep choosing Milo All-in-One, not just for that special taste, but also for the nourishing goodness. Milo, energy to go further. Now this season, we're looking out for students, all right? We're looking out for kids. We're looking out for teenagers. And for the parents out there, worry no more about combing around the central market to shop for the essential items for your wards, board, and admission. 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